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Wonder if you're lonesome tonight. You know, someone said the world's a stage and each must play a part. Fate had me playing in love with you as my sweetheart. Act one was where we met. 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You read your lines so cleverly and never missed a cue. 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You acted strange. 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Now the stage is bare, and I'm standing there with emptiness all around. And if he won't come back to me, then they can bring the curtain down.

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2: 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It's called The Time Machine with Marky Mark. 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
3: Good morning.
4: 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Hello, welcome to Sunday Sessions. 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
4: 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Am I correct?
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0: Mr. Kirk, Dexter's in school.
1: I'm afraid he's not, Miss Fishmore. Dexter's truancy problem is way out of hand. The Baltimore County School Board have decided to expel Dexter from the entire public school system.
0: Oh, Mr. Kirk, I'm an offended gentleman of Dexter's truancy, but surely expulsion is not the answer.
1: I'm afraid expulsion is the only answer. It's the opinion of the entire staff that Dexter is criminally insane.
2: That boy needs therapy.
3: Judy, psychosomatic.
2: That boy needs therapy.
3: Lying down on the couch.
4: What does that mean?
3: You're a nut. You're crazy in the coconut.
4: What does that mean?
2: That boy needs therapy.
4: I'm gonna kill you.
2: That boy needs therapy.
4: Granny-gazoo, let's have a chew. I want to count three.
2: That boy needs therapy.
5: He was white as a sheep.
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1: A bird?
2: Yeah.
0: Sometimes a parrot talks.

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1: 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Yeah, I've heard they're great presenters.
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1: I think we should, you know.
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1: 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And then from 8 to 9, some of the coolest tunes the 80s had

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Let's go. 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'Cause when I

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0: be. Are you a foodie fan who likes a Louisiana gumbo, a Spanish paella, all finished off with an eaten mess for dessert? The sort of meal where anything and everything is thrown into the mix? If you are, then my show, 50 Shades of Rock, is tailor-made for you. 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

0: Oh, my buddies, Bellary here. Now, why don't you join me every second Saturday of the month between 1800 hours and 2000 hours? Yeah, you can listen to lots of groovy music and lots of groovy me. It's Gear, my buddies. How can you oppose it?
1: Bellary. OMG, she's so gorgeous.

If it's 3 o'clock on Wednesday afternoon, then it's time for Driving Rock. I'm Roy Gover and I'm your chauffeur for a two-hour, high-octane, diverse musical journey of discovery and fulfillment. Artists from the pantheon of classic rock. Artists you may never have heard of. Songs from over six decades, and they all have this in common. They feel good, they're accessible, and they are driving rock. 3 o'clock here on Surrey Hills Community Radio.

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That's Go Go is getting underway this Monday morning. They come from the late 80s punk rock scene back in Los Angeles. Anyway, it's Stuart Graham here. 2 hours of the greatest music that you can ever likely to hear. Do stick around for the next 2 hours, because I'd rather be in company with you than all by myself. Right now, Shining Light from Ash.

Dropped Ash and Shining Light. They're Northern Irish post-punk indie rock and whatever else you would like to call them. And that was the first single from their third album entitled Free All Angels. Now, let's play one of my greatest favourite tracks from Fleetwood Mac, Landslide, which comes from the Rumours album.

That's Landslide from Fleetwood Mac. Effectively, it was a duet, really, between Lindsey Buckingham and Stevie Nicks. She wrote the song while she was in Aspen in Colorado, looking out of the window at the Rockies, and wondered what would happen if there was a landslide. 12 minutes past 11 this Monday morning. This one goes back a long time, all the way back to... ...1983.

0: Thompson Twins and Hold Me Now. They took their name, by the way, from Hergé's Adventures of Tintin, which was a cartoon you may remember all the way back to our childhood. Well, my childhood, anyway. The band itself was actually formed by Tom Bailey. He's the lead singer, but then it sort of fell apart. But then he reformed a trio, including his roadie, Joe Leeway, and the singer Alana Curry, who he had met in a London squat, and the song actually reached number 4 in the UK charts. Next up, Natalie Imbruglia.
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0: Natalie Imbruglia, one-time actress in the soap opera Neighbours. Come to Australia, of course. And Q Magazine, the now defunct Q Magazine, actually declared that to be the best pop song in 2013.
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Sawston and look around. Band leader Jason Pledworth had a real struggle to actually get a record company interested in the band. So the band actually self-financed that, and the rest is history, you could say. Hey, you're listening to Surrey Hills Community Radio. I'm Stuart Graham with It's All About the Music, right the way through until 1 o'clock. Don't go anywhere.

0: That's the Ordinary Boys. He come from Worthing, and the song Lonely at the Top, which comes from the album somewhat snappily entitled How to Get Everything You Ever Wanted in 10 Easy Steps. Well, I could have written it in just one or two words. Right after this, the full version of Metallica and Nothing Else Matters.
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Now, if you're familiar with Metallica, or a big fan indeed, you'll know that that is not typical of their music. But that song itself, Nothing Else Matters, has become very much a staple of soft rock music stations, especially in the US. Now, something quite different. Snow Patrol and Just Say Yes.

That's Scottish band Snow Patrol, albeit with an Irish lead singer, Garrett Lightbody, indeed. That song was used in a Nokia TV ad in the Netherlands. Everything.

0: That's Mary's Prayer from Danny Wilson. That's the name of the band, by the way, rather than an individual. And they were actually spotted by talent scouts looking on the R&B scene in Scotland. And once they were picked up, there was no looking back.
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0: You're listening to Surrey Hills Community Radio. I'm Stuart Graham. This is all about the music, and in the title of the show, you've got the sense of what's to come. Right now, if you're a fan of Don Henley of the Eagles, this one's called Dirty Laundry.

song that was originally recorded under the title No Man's Land for the John Peel radio show. It was retitled altogether now, and its title refers to a period in the First World War, over the Christmas period, when the cessation of hostilities between the two sparring sides. And somewhat less romantically, it was also used for the theme music to the 2017 general election campaign for the Labour Party. You better get used to that. I don't think it was coming. Up to the top of the hour now with a song called Katie, Queen of Tennessee. And this is the Apache Relay.

the Retro Feel. That was actually released in 2014. Just gone 12 noon this Monday afternoon. Back in 60 seconds with White Lies.

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That's White Lies and To Lose My Life. Actually, the song title is also the title of the album, which comes from 2009. Now, you know this one.

Boxer from Simon and Garfunkel. It's kind of generally regarded as Paul Simon's masterpiece. And it was written when he was inspired by a young boy who was lamenting his own poverty, and phrases like working with rangers and seeking out cold waters. Very much part of that that composition. Okay, something very different indeed right now.

That's Canadian-American rock band Red Light King. They come from Hamilton in Ontario. The more astute of you will recognise that song samples Neil Young, of course, from his track Old Man, and of the giant of the Canadian music scene.

0: the Cape Breton area in Nova Scotia, famous for its fiddler music. And that style was described often by various music magazines as Celtic music with a bit of US bluegrass. She's toured with Santana, Alison Krauss, amongst others. That's Natalie McMaster in My Hands. On the other side of this, the four of us.
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1: Cheers.

underrated Northern Irish band, The Four of Us. And the song is called Stuck and Stranded. Every time I say that title, it gets mixed up. Never mind, the music was great anyway. Famous for a style of music that's sometimes described as folktronica, and the album had very positive media reviews from AllMusic website in particular. This wasn't a single, but it's been played regularly on radio. Beth Orton now, and could

That comes from a 1999 album, Central Reservation, and Couldn't Cause Me Harm. If you're a fan of Red Hot Chili Peppers, you'll know how varied their songs are. Multiple different styles, high tempo, low tempo, all the rest of it. This one comes from their album Stadium Arcadium, and according to Anthony Kiedis, the lead singer, it's really a song about surviving to make fresh start after making mess of everything. Snow, which is the title of the song, is a metaphor for a blank canvas to start over.

0: That's the Red Hot Chili Peppers and a song called Snow. Sometimes that's referred to as Hey Oh. Well, we could have worked that, I suppose. It's just gone 12:30 this Monday afternoon. Lots more to squeeze in before I have to say goodbye at 1 o'clock. When we come back, Christine and the Queens.
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that's Christine and the Queens and Tilted. Christine and the Queens, by the way, is a pseudonym for the singer whose name is Raheem Redcar. The band come from Nantes and recorded exclusively in French for many years, but decided they dipped their toe into the English language. The album is Chaleur Humaine from 2015. It's now 12:36. Let's do what we can to keep you entertained for the remaining 24 minutes.

She comes from Alaska, having sold 30 million records worldwide, including this one, which is Pieces of You is the album, and You Were Meant for Me. Time to maintain that sort of mood, shall we? This one comes from The Who, from 1971, Behind Blue Eyes.

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1: I'm Mark B, and this is your personal invitation to join me every other Tuesday from 7 till 9 p.m. in the Soul Shack. I'll be serving you up the best in disco, jazz, funk, and soul from the box-marked dance floor classics. 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I look forward to having your company. That's the Soul Shack, every other Tuesday, 7 till 9 p.m., right here on Surrey Hills Community Radio.

It's Frank Turner and the band called The Sleeping Souls, The Way I Tend to Be. The title of the album is Tape Deck Heart, which takes its name from the old days of the Walkman and C90 cassette, if you can think that far back. Okay, the final, penultimate, I should say, is, or the semi-final, as you want to describe it, comes from the frontman, the first solo album of the frontman of The Police, Sting. And this was inspired by him growing up in the Newcastle shipbuilding area. Sting, and All This Time.

That's All This Time from Sting, from his album The Soul Cages. Well, that's it for this week. I hope you enjoyed the music. I shall be back at the same time next Monday. On the way, Andrew Ray. In the meantime, I leave you with New Order at Round and Round. Have a great week, and I'll see you next time.

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3: Hello, hello, hello, hello, hello, and hello, everybody. Welcome to today's moment in history. Well, this month's moment in history, I should say. The first show of two on this lovely, lovely month. That's what I would say if it wasn't raining, but alas, I actually quite like the rain, but I know it's not everyone's taste, and after the heat waves of the past few months, I'd rather have it. I am your host for the next 2 hours, Andrew Ray, and I hope you are primed and ready for an interesting collection of historical music. Today we are back on location, focusing on music which united by the theme of singing about certain areas. We wanted them to be explicitly named. I was curious if my music picker had included a song by The Jam. We are focusing on explicit references. So no Jam singing about a town called Malice or something like that. Best place, though. We are on explicit names and important places as well. Fairly certain you're going to recognise most of these names. Coming up to lead us into the first 15 minutes and to set the stage for what is to come, we have Frank Sinatra with New York, New York. That was not my choice, but it was first on the list, so it goes first. Elvis Presley with Viva Las Vegas, The Clash with London Calling, and then Toto with Africa. Coming up now.

0: Mondays, you could be forgiven for feeling like I don't like Mondays. And Wednesdays, each Wednesday I take a step. Maybe not. The weekend rolls around on Friday. 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
4: That is coming up later in the week. But for today, we are here on a Monday. Lovely Monday. I don't mind it that much. Something to do. I like having something to do. Anyway, going to. It wasn't that funny, folks. I don't know why I'm taking a minute to recompose myself. It wasn't that funny. That was a very poor attempt to stop. Do it again for the third time. That was Frank Sinatra of New York, New York. Elvis Presley with Viva Las Vegas. The Clash with London Calling. And Toto with Africa. Coming a little bit more to the Western Northern Hemisphere. I'm great with geography, can you tell? We have Paul Simon with Graceland, Ed Sheeran with Galway Girl, Mark Conn with Walking in Memphis, and Elton John with some Philadelphia Freedom.

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3: Slightly misjudged the mic volume there. That was Paul Simon with Graceland, Ed Sheeran with Galway Girl, Mark Conn with Walking in Memphis, and then Elton John with Philadelphia Freedom all over the place. And we're back in the US ever so briefly with Bruce Springsteen in Streets of Philadelphia, Ben Murrayhead, One Night in Bangkok, and Lyrid Skirrid, I don't care if I've mispronounced that, with Sweet Home Alabama, y'all. I couldn't resist. But there now, coming up, next, or now. I'm not thinking this through, I'll just play the music.

Hello there, my name is Max and I host the Mornings with Max show. 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
3: That was Ray Charles, Georgia My Mind, Glen Campbell, Wichita Lineman, Duran Duran with Rio, and then ABBA with Waterloo. We're remaining in Europe with Ultravox Vienna, off to Mexico with Four Tops, Loco, and Acapulco. It's a Mexican city. And then returning to Europe with ELO's Last Train to London and The Jam with Eden Rifles. Hey, that's quite close.

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2: More of that very soon, and of course, we have plenty of shows throughout the rest of this week. Coming up next, we're in America twice more with Razor Light with America and Kim Wilde with Kids in America. And then we head south to a returning song. I know I've played this one before, with Julie Covington and Don't Cry For Me, Argentina. Coming up now.

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5: That's the word to just that. Yes, that was Razor Light in with America, Kim Wilde with Kids in America, and Julie Covington with Don't Cry For Me, Argentina. We're staying in the West for the next few songs with Jose Feliciano with California Dreamin', very good song. The Eagles with The Hotel California. And we actually check out, as after that, we've got The Fratellas with Chelsea Dagger. I think I'd rather stay in California.

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2: Coming up now to the end of the show, we're about almost 10 to 3. It's been a wonderful show. It's always nice to be here and always nice to play some really good music. You ever notice I always say that when there's not a lot of songs from the century? I'm joking, of course. We have opportunities to play them, yes, and I do take them, but I massively prefer playing stuff that I know, and the stuff that I know predates even me. Not that I'm saying much. anyway, to play us to the end of today's show, we have Frank Sinatra, Fly Me to the Moon. We haven't got people on the moon just yet, but I wanted to include it because it's another Frank Sinatra song I like. Then we have Beach Boys with California Girls. I could not play it. Sorry, I couldn't not play it. And then James Last with I Left My Heart in San Francisco. And then the Charles Daniels Band with The Devil Went Down to Georgia, because I also like that song. I will see you all next time, which I do believe is the 26th. Do stay with us for the rest of today and the rest of the week. We've got some wonderful music lined up for you from the rest of our team and our many new presenters. Well, I say many new, and some of our new presenters that I'm sure you're going to hear later on. Until then, folks, keep yourself well. Keep yourself comfortable. This has been A Moment in History, signing off to the tune of Frank Sinatra. I wouldn't want it any other way.

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I look forward to having your company. 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

0: join me for the 11th hour with Joe and Co. every first and third Sunday, 11 till 1. 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
2: Good evening, good evening, good evening, and welcome to this very special edition of the Alfie's Manic Monday show here on Surrey Hills Community Radio, broadcasting live this Monday night, direct from the heart of Leatherhead. Now, it's the second Monday of the month. It's just gone 7 o'clock, which means it must be Alfie's Manic Monday. But I'm sure the more astute listeners among you will really realise that I am not Alfie. Now, the young man has had a double booking this week, so he has left his show in my more than capable hands, his words, not mine. And yes, we're going to keep the fires burning and the seat warm until he returns in November. Oh dear, Alfie. Oh dear, oh dear, oh dear. So we're going to start the show as per normal with the Bangles and Manic Monday. And of course, this is the only show live on air right now to cure your Monday blues. And that's playing rock, pop and everything in between. Did I get that right, Alf?

listener, we've established that Alfie's not here, yeah? I'm going to make a deal with you. If you promise not to tell, I promise not to tell, he will never know that we are going to change his show. If we keep this deal, we can push aside the Ray, we can push aside the Janet and Michael Jackson, and we can enjoy a 1980s A to Z instead. What do you reckon? Yeah? Right, let's fade out the Bangles then, and we'll start the show afresh.

There we go. Right, let's start afresh then. So, good evening. It's Marky Mark here with the Marky Mark Manic Mondays. There was a lot of M's there, wasn't there? There was a lot of alliteration. Right, so that's the deal, yeah? Me, you, shh, don't tell anybody. Right, R A to Z then. We will start at the beginning of the alphabet, which was A when I was at school. A for armour trading, and this is Joan Armour Trading with Drop the Pilot.

And there we have it then. Joan Armour Trading dropped the pilot from February 83, peaking on the UK charts at number 11. Right, so that was A show. Let's move on to B, and that's Blondie and the track Call Me. Now, this was originally written by Giorgio Moroder, he of recent fame and from the Human League. And he wrote a tune for the film American Gigolo. And he approached Stevie Nicks to write the lyrics for it, but because she was under contract, she wasn't able to do so. So they offered it to Debbie Harry, and she watched a very rough cut of the film and then wrote the lyrics. And it was a huge US hit, number one on the US Billboard chart for 6 weeks, and it was the biggest selling single of the year, so 1980. Exactly, yeah, 1980. Number one on the Billboard chart for 6 weeks. Biggest selling single in the US for 1980, Blondie, Call Me.

Debbie Harry Blondie there from April 1980, a number one on the UK chart where it sat for just a single week. Right, now talking of movie soundtracks, this next track bring us to C on the alphabet, is also from a film, and it was written by the esteemed team of Christopher Cross, Burt Bacharach, Carol Bayer-Sager and Peter Allen. Now, that writing team must have a million and one songs behind them. They wrote for so many different people. And this was another absolute classic. It won the Oscar and the Golden Globe in 1982 for the best original song in a motion picture. The fact it was Christopher Cross, I'm sure you've probably guessed already, it's Arthur's theme.

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1: Thank you, Nikki. We'll see you on Thursday. Right, so, people, we may not have Alfie in the building this evening, but we have got the very next best thing. Drum roll, please. We have Alfie's mum. Hello.
2: Hello.
1: How are you?
2: Very well. How are you?
1: I'm very well indeed. Let's get some ground rules. What are you? Are you Alfie's mum? Are you Mrs. W? Or are you M or Emma?
2: Anything. I'm Alfie's mum.
1: You're Alfie's mum. Yeah, we'll leave it as Alfie's mum. Yes. So you're all good?
2: Yeah.
1: What have you been up to today?
2: Not a lot. Been at work. Teaching.
1: Exciting. Very, very good.
2: Nothing fantastic.
1: Right, and you've got a couple of tracks in this A to Z, haven't you?
2: I have, yes. Because if you're not going to do Alfie's show, you're going to have my kind of music too.
1: You're not allowed to talk about that.
2: I do, because he's my baby.
1: If he finds out, we're all in trouble. You know that.
2: He'll find out, because he didn't listen.
1: No. Right, moving on. We'll come back to you in a minute, M. Right. The letter D, D for Delta. We got to Depeche Mode. May 1982. This was their fifth hit single. They had 23 releases in the top 40 in the 1980s, and this ranked the fifth out of those 23. It's Meaning of Love.

0: Depeche Mode with The Meaning of Love. So you enjoy that one, Emma?
1: I did.
0: Yeah. Yes. You're a big fan of the 80s?
1: I am, yes.
0: Definitely your era.
1: Well, no, more the 90s.
0: Oh.
1: Right. I was born in 79, don't you know?
0: Well, yes, this is very true and very true. I was born in 70, so this was definitely my era. Right, so that was D on our list, and we're going to E now, and we've got a track from Erasure, and this is Au L'Amour. Now, this particular track was released in, let's have a look, got my notes here. Yes, you've got some notes. We've all prepared in 86, and it spent 7 weeks on the charts and peaked at number 13. And it did have a re-release about 17 years later in 2003. And believe it or not, it peaked at 13 again. So it's quite spooky. Bo, let's hear from Erasure and Au L'Amour. Or not, as the case may be. Ah, there it is.

0: Olamour. What's a boy supposed to do? Right, Olamour by Erasure. Okay, that song was also covered by David Van Day and Therese Bizarre, commonly known as Dollar. And they covered the song in December 87, and they took it to number 7, so they actually had greater success with it than the guys that actually wrote it. There we are, fun facts. Right, talking of fun facts, we now have Emma's first choice in the...
1: Not Mum, I'm Emma now.
0: Oh, you're Emma now. Emma now. Alfie's Mum, whatever you want. She's got her first choice here, and I will let her explain the story behind Rain or Shine from Five Star.
1: So, Rain or Shine by Five Star was my first 7-inch vinyl that my daddy bought me. And I had a birthday party one year, and I can't remember what, I think it was my 6th birthday party. And my daddy came home from work, and he'd bought me my record, and he'd also bought me Rainbow Bright. If anyone knows who Rainbow Bright is.
0: Nope.
1: Oh, she was brilliant. Oh. Bright yellow hair.
0: Was it a doll?
1: Yep, but a little hard, like, figurine.
0: Oh, okay.
1: And it was my bestest present in the world. And Rain or Shine was my favourite song.
0: Excellent.
1: And it's just my lovely memory of me and my daddy.
0: Okay, well, here we are then. Let's hope we can bring back some memories for
1: you. Thank you.
0: Or maybe we can't. Hang on a second. Here we go. Rain or Shine.

0: 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That was Denise, Dolores, Doris, Lorraine, and Stedman Pearson.
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0: Right, fun fact, 4 5-star. In just 5 years, they had 21 top 75 singles. What do you think of that, Emma?
4: Who knew?
0: Who knew?
4: Who knew?
0: Now, you've got a story about 5-star, haven't you? Another one.
4: Yeah. So, my darling husband, he's listening. Flip forward to, I can't remember if it was 2017 or 2018, he took me to see 1-star. At Camber Sands, we used to go to our 80s weekend every March, leave the kids with Nanny and Pop.
0: Nice.
4: And, yeah, we went to see, oh, 5-star's playing this year, Em. I was like, oh, brilliant. And, yeah, it was just one.
0: The other four didn't bother turning up.
4: No.
0: I see. Right, okey-cokey. Well, onward on our journey through the alphabet. We've actually come to G now. And we've got a track by Jackie Graham from May 1986. It's Set Me Free. Yeah.

0: Set Me Free, Jackie Graham from 1986. Now, in 1984, Jackie covered Chaka Khan's Ain't Nobody, which hit the top of the US Billboard Hot 100. But she only managed it with 44 in the UK. The Americans obviously like our Jackie. Right, moving on to H, Heaven 17. Now, I know this is one of Alfie's mum's favourite bands, Heaven 17, having seen them, and this is probably one of their biggest hits. Now, did you know, Em, that Heaven 17 was born out of a bust-up in the Human League?
1: Really?
0: It was, yes. The two guys that founded Heaven 17 also founded the Human League.
1: Oh.
0: And in late 1980, there was a bit of a bust-up. Phil Oakey stayed and kept the name the Human League. He stayed there, and the other two guys came away and formed Heaven 17.
1: Oh, there you go.
0: There we are.
1: You learn something new every day.
0: Fun facts. So Temptation was released in April 83. It spent 13 weeks on the chart and made it to number two. So let's hear from Heaven 17. I've never been close.

0: Alfie's mum, do you think you could room in your head for another fun fact?
1: Yeah.
0: Oh, right. The name Heaven 17, the band name that the two boys that left the Human League came up with for their new band, Heaven 17, they took the name from a fictional band in the book A Clockwork Orange.
1: Oh.
0: Fun facts all the way. Right. I, Billy Idol and Generation X.
1: I love
0: this track. It's so underplayed. It is making a resurgence on the television now because it's the backing track to one of the telephone companies. I think it's Three. I think it's a little girl on a ice rink dressed up in a cockerel thing, and she dances around. It's Dancing With Myself, and I've got a fun fact about the title of this afterwards as well. So hold tight.

0: Idol with Dancing With Myself. Now, I did tell you that there was going to be a little story, didn't I? Well, the story is that that track was named when Billy Idol and the bassist from the band Generation X were in Japan on tour. And they went into a club and they saw all of the young Japanese clubbers were dancing to full-length mirrors on the wall. Not with each other, but literally dancing with themselves. There you are. Yeah. Fun fact. Right, we're running a little late, but we got to get on to the advert. So stand by. Advert isn't going to play. Why not? Ooh, who's a naughty boy? No, definitely doesn't want to play. Right. Oh, we might now. Might now.
1: Hello, I'm Zoe, and I would like you to come and listen to my show. I will be live at 10 to 11 o'clock in the morning on the first Thursday of each month. My show is called Best Morning Chill Outs with Zoe, and I hope my show will help you to calm down and get ready for the day. You can only catch this show on Surrey Hills Community Radio.
0: Okie dokie. Right, where have we got to on the letters, Emma? Can you remember?
2: No.
0: You're a teacher. We just had Billy Idol. Where do you think we should be next?
3: Jay,
0: well done. Congratulations. Oh, actually,
3: sorry.
0: Go on, we can have some of that. So for Jay, we've gone for Joan Jett. I love rock and roll.

Don't we all, Joan Jett? We all love rock and roll. So 1982, that was, spending 10 weeks on the chart, peaking at number 4, by far their biggest hit. They didn't have a great deal of success at all, to be honest with you, other than, believe it or not, in Japan. They were huge in Japan. Right, K. That brings us to Nick Kershaw with Wide Boy.

0: So, Nick Kershaw's Wide Boy from March 1985. Now, in 84-85, Nick Kershaw spent a total of 74 weeks on the top 40 over 8 releases, and that's outdoing any other solo artist in that time span. And Nick Kershaw is credited with writing the number one hit for Chesney Hawke's mother, that was...
1: I Am the One and Only.
0: Correct. Excellent. Top of the class for you.

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2: And just before the break there, we heard from the Lambrettas with Poison Ivy and Matchbox, the Midnight Dynamos. And we selected those two because, believe it or not, these two tracks were released within a few days of each other in May 1980. They both spent 12 weeks on the chart, and one peaked at 7 and one peaked at 14. So they had very, very similar journeys from inception all the way through to chart success. The Lambrettas were the number 7, and the Matchbox were 14. And that concludes the first half of the alphabet. All right, let's move on then. We're going to N. N for November. And
3: my birthday.
2: Your birthday. Excellent, Mum. Well done. Which day in November?
3: 17.
2: 21?
3: Yep.
2: Excellent. That's what we like to hear. Right, now this song was credited to Olivia Newton-John, but it was also with the Electric Light Orchestra. That gives it away, I'm sure. From June 1980, we've got the Electric Light Orchestra, Olivia Newton-John, and Xanadu.

0: that. That wasn't quite the track we were expecting. Olivia Newton-John and Xanadu. Now, that track was written by Jeff Lynne of ELO, and he just sung it out there. And that was ELO's only number one. Although it was Olivia Newton-John's third number one, following on from two number ones from the Grease soundtrack. Mother, what do you reckon?
1: It's Summer Nights.
0: Summer Nights, yes. That was one of them. What was the other one?
1: I just said it, didn't I? You're the one I want.
0: You're the one that I want, indeed. Both duets with the great John Travolta.
1: Beautiful man.
0: Beautiful man. Did you know he's a pilot?
1: Yes, I did.
0: Oh, excellent. Yes, he's often flown into Gatwick in his private planes.
1: My favourite person in the world, apart from my husband.
0: And?
1: His name's John, too.
0: Oh, did you marry him because you thought it was John Travolta?
1: No.
0: No, definitely. Does he dance like John Travolta? Does he sing like John Travolta? Is he anything at all like John Travolta?
1: No.
0: But he's lovely.
1: Yeah.
0: And that's what matters.
1: Yeah.
0: Well, now it's your second choice of the evening.
1: Oh, it is.
0: It is. We've come to O on the A to Z of 80s music. We've come to O, and we've got Ottawan and Hands Up.
1: Hands Up.
0: Over to you.
1: This is just as me being very sentimental, so, and probably embarrassing Alfie. So I used to sing this to the kids.
0: Oh, I'm all for that.
1: When they were little, and Alfie had a really lovely little giggle, and I used to sit him on my lap, and I used to sing him this song. And when the chorus come in and it was singing Hands Up, I used to fling his hands up and he used to just laugh. That's it.
0: That's the story. This is just for Alfie then, yeah?
1: Yeah.
0: Ottawan, Hands Up.

0: So that was especially for Alfie, because he used to love that song, did he? Excellent stuff. We love that. Anything that makes that boy squirm is good in my book. And there we go. So that actually was the third single to hit the UK charts from Ottawan, a French and Belgian collab. And we were just discussing, is Belgium the Flemish?
1: Don't know.
0: Holland is Dutch, isn't it? I'm pretty sure that Belgium is Flemish.
1: Yeah, I need to clear my throat now.
0: Yeah, be professional. You should have a dump button and we should be able to do that without making a noise. As we say, third track, yes. Yeah. Their original track being D-I-S-C-O, correct. And that reached number 2. And this, Hands Up, only reached number 33. And the other two singles they had completely bombed and didn't even make the 40. Huh. So there we have it. Right, next, P. P for Papa. Mm-hmm. Or the Proclaimers. Oh, do you remember the Proclaimers? Do you remember what their names were?
1: No.
0: No, that's shocking, isn't it? It's Charlie and Craig.
1: Is it?
0: It is, the bespectacled twins.
1: The 500 miles people.
0: The 500 miles people. Yeah, we're not playing 500 miles, though.
1: Oh, good.
0: We're going to have a different one, and it's called I'm On My Way.

0: 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Bigger, or maybe slightly smaller. I don't know. It could be the same size. 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Bigger than ever, smaller than ever. Either way, we can do this together. Big Al's Collector Avenues, Surrey Hills Community Radio. 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
1: Big Al, he was telling you, it's definitely in the evening, not in the morning. 9 till 11 on Tuesdays. Right, so just going back there, Charlie and Craig Reed, the Proclaimers, had 12 top 75 singles in 20 years. So they're not as prolific as Five Star were they?
2: No.
1: They spent 69 weeks on the UK singles chart and only had one number one, and that was with Peter Kay for the Comic Relief song.
2: It
1: was I'm Gonna Walk 500 Miles. Now, if you've not seen the video to that, it is incredible. The amount of cameos of 80s entertainers they got into that video is incredible.
2: It is.
1: Well worth looking up on the Red and White video channel online, if you know the one I mean. Right, so we had the Proclaimers. That was P. We're now moving on to Q. And could there be anyone else for Q than Queen? No, nobody at all. This is Hammer to Fall.

0: Queen, Hammered of Four, which we've just been informed is on the Highlander film soundtrack.
1: It is.
0: So there we are. That's very good indeed. Now, that was written by Brian May. Do you know who Brian May's married to?
1: Yes, I do.
0: Go on.
1: Ange.
0: Ange.
1: Get out my pub.
0: Indeed. Anita Dobson, also Anita known Dobson. As Angie Watts from EastEnders. And that track was performed at Live Aid back in, what was it, 85? I don't know.
1: John will know.
0: Come on, John. And they were 17th out of 23 bands that are played at Wembley. Oh. But some say they were by far the most entertaining because of Freddie. He'd half rip up that crowd with his beep, beep, beep, beep, beep, beep, and all that. That's very, very good.
1: Yeah.
0: Q, Queen. Right, R, REO Speedwagon. Now, these are an American soft rock balladeers type band. Very, very good. 40 million records sold worldwide.
1: Nice.
0: Three top 40 singles. 2 UK album chart toppers. Mm-hmm. Yes, REO Speedwagon, Take It on the Run.

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4: Catch it like a butterfly on a sunny day. Right, thank you, Dave, for telling us about the open day coming up on Saturday the 17th, 9 till 5, here in the studios. Come along, sit in a studio, play with the buttons and record your name on the radio. Some of the presenters will be here, including myself, Marky Mark. I'll be here from around 11 o'clock through till about 2. So if you do pop down, come and say hello. Right, this is the third and final choice of Alfie's mum, Emma, sat over there for this evening's show. And it is a bit of a break from tradition. This is not an 80s track, but there is a specific reason that Emma would like to have this track. So let's hear from Emma why she would like to hear From This Moment On by Shania Twain.
5: It's my favourite Shania Twain song. I like Shania Twain, but I don't like all of her songs. But this one is lovely because from this moment on, I am dedicating to my daughter.
4: Ooh, Daisy.
5: To Daisy, to my doodles. Because from this moment, from the moment she was born, I would give her everything. And I adore her, so that's why I'm playing this song.
4: Especially for Daisy, Shania Twain, From This Moment On.

0: Shania Twain from 1998, peaked at number 9. Fun fact. Shania Twain's Shania Twain, real name.
1: Yeah, fun fact. Who knew?
0: Eileen Edwards.
1: Yeah.
0: It is. It is indeed Eileen Edwards. And she was known as the Queen of Country Pop.
1: There you go.
0: Well, I say was. She probably still is. Now then, that was T. Mm-hmm. Heading to you for uniform.
1: Or
0: Tracy Ullman. Tracy Ullman. She had a few hits. She, about 4 or 5, I believe. And she started her career as a stage actress, then went into comedy, then moved into singing, then moved to the US for comedy once more, where she broke The Simpsons to the world.
1: Did she?
0: She did. On the Tracy Ullman Show in 1987, there was a little 30-second sort of tempter, if you will, of The Simpsons cartoon.
1: Yeah.
0: And that's where it was, on her show, The Tracy Ullman Show, back in America in 1987. Now, this was her penultimate chart success, and it was Sunglasses. Oh, that's not Tracy, is it? That's not Tracy. This is Van Halen.
1: No.
0: We'll have Van Halen first. That's coming up anyway.

That's Eddie and Alex Van Halen there with their second biggest hit after Jump from 1986. Right, we've found Tracy. She has arrived in the building. So let's have Sunglasses from Tracy Ullman. Ooh, there we go.

Join me, Simon Kaye, for the Saturday Morning Breakfast Show, only here on Surrey Hills Community Radio, 9 to 11 every Saturday. Bring you some brilliant music, and I can't promise I won't throw in the odd dad joke as well.

We've got a fuzz box and we're going to use it. International Rescue, a homage to Gerry Anderson's Thunderbirds, believe it or not. And they got their name from the electric guitar pedal, which is known as a fuzz box. And they said, we've got a fuzz box and we're going to use it. And they did. So that was W. X is the next one. And there's not very many bands we could have chosen, but we did find one. And it's XTC. And the song Senses Working Overtime.

XTC from January 1982, peaking at number 9 on the chart. Now, time is almost against us. We're coming up to our final track. It's going to be Yazoo and Only You. Now, unfortunately, we didn't quite get the full alphabet in. It would have been ZZ Top, Sharp Dressed Man at the end. But yes, so unfortunately, this will be our last, and there'll be a couple of notices after, and then we'll be handing across to John and Emma next door. So let's hear from Alison Moyet and Vince Clark, commonly known as Yazoo.

0: 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ZZ Top are the only band, group or solo act active in the 1980s, beginning with the letter Z.
1: Oh, there you go.
0: Right, so following us this evening is John and Emma next door with the Monday Motivator. I'm back on Thursday this week at 7 with the Time Machine. The two of us, me and Alfie, are back in 2 weeks' time. And don't forget the open day on Saturday. Bye-bye, Emma. Thanks for coming.
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6: Good evening. Thank you, Marky Mark. Great show, as always. We are here. I'm John.
7: And I'm Emma.
6: And we're here through to 11 o'clock. We've been talking about tea, actually. We look at the show and there's stuff to do on the show. And there's a great story about tea. Yes. I mean, that's a good one, isn't it, Star Wars? So, yeah, we'll be spilling the tea on the tea.
7: Yes.
6: Later, but first, how about this? Hot to go, Chapel Vane? Good way to start.

0: Our fantastic Chapel Roan and Hot to Go. We were doing the dance in the studio to warm ourselves up. Yes. I mean, my dancing is not the best. So, yeah, every time I try dancing, you know, end up kind of flinging my arms and Emma's like, get out of my way. It's like, well, yeah. Anyway, we have our Monday muddler for you.
1: We do, which we all enjoy.
0: And Emma doesn't tell me what the answer is. I mean, you know, every time. I mean, I spent the last half an hour looking over Emma's shoulder thinking, any kind of hints, can I work it out? She won't even tell me what the question is. Told me what the question was, and then she said, no, we're changing it.
1: No, yes.
0: So you're throwing a bit of spanner into the works there. So, for the first time, for me and for you, dear listener, it is our Monday muddler. What you got for us, Em?
1: So, this dessert is considered one of the most popular comfort foods. What dessert is it?
0: Oh, okay. So, one of the most comfort foods. We're talking comfort food.
1: It is that time of year.
0: It is definitely that time of year, yeah. We're thinking comfort foods. I'm thinking, so it's a dessert. It's got to be, and I'm thinking it's got to be something like apple crumble, apple pie, something like that.
1: No.
0: No? Oh, okay. I mean, we're just going to reel off a list of desserts now, and we're all going to feel incredibly hungry.
1: We've been trying desserts this week, haven't we?
0: I mean, we have. New food trends out there. We had, I kid you not, chocolate pasta for pudding today, which is pasta filled with chocolate, which is a...
1: I wasn't sure. It sounded nice and it did taste nice, but I'm not sure.
0: Not sure. No, not convinced. It was kind of like it should be a main course, but it's a dessert and we had it with ice cream. The jewelry's still out, but we've got another pack, so we'll have to have it because we don't like wasting food. But okay, can we have the Monday muddler question again, please, Emma? I just need to try and take it in and try and work out what the answer is.
1: This dessert is considered one of the most popular comfort foods.
0: That time of year for comfort foods. What dessert? Have a guess, or maybe you think you know it. You think you're right, clever clogs. Get in touch. You can email mondaymotivator@surreyhillsradio.co.uk. Have a think about that. We'll get you some motivational music like this one, which is... an absolute anthem from Top Loader. It's Dancing in the Moonlight.
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0: started me to go on. They're talking about food on a Monday night. It's Sally Hill's Community Radio. So the best comfort food. I mean, you can throw your favourite comfort food into the mix. Anything goes, really.
1: I mean,
0: today.
1: We've had a few suggestions.
0: Yeah, we're discussing whether we can actually broadcast the name.
1: Good evening, Lynn.
0: Evening, Lynn.
1: We've got sherry trifle.
0: Oh, sherry trifle. No? Okay.
1: Hot chocolate. No.
0: Oh, okay.
1: Winter berry pudding.
0: Oh.
1: And a Black Forest gâteau.
0: Oh, okay.
1: All very good answers,
0: but not the one, apparently. And I have no idea what the answer is, so I get to play along with you as well, which is part of the fun of it. It's frustrating, I must admit.
1: So, you have a tea story.
0: Yes, my tea story. I've been itching to share this with you. Cup of tea. It's our favourite drink in the UK. I love tea and coffee as well. Emma, not so
1: keen,
0: much.
1: But, you know, it's not for everyone.
0: But you can make a nice cup of tea, though, don't you?
1: Yes, I do. Yeah. Like occasional hot chocolate.
0: Occasional hot chocolate's come in to the equation. But when it comes to your cup of tea, we're doing it all wrong, apparently. You know how you've been taught to stir your tea?
1: Right.
0: It's all wrong. Throw those ideas out the window, because mathematician Hannah Fry, she's counting on the celebrity traitor, she says that if you add sugar to your tea, you should be stop stirring it in neat little circles. You know that dainty little thing? You just little circles. Stop that. Stop that now. Put that teaspoon down. Instead, what she recommends is stirring in an erratic, almost random pattern, even if it makes you look a little bit ridiculous.
1: You mean shaking it?
0: I mean, like, you know, get your spoon and go all over the place.
1: Right.
0: I mean,
1: that could be a bit of a hazard.
0: I mean, if I'm doing that, we're going to tear over the floor, seriously, and I'll put wearing half of it. But why should we do this, I hear you ask? Well, a circular motion creates a predictable whirlpool, which will leave sugar collecting at the bottom of your mug. More chaotic stirring, that creates turbulence, helping the sugar dissolve and spread it more evenly throughout the tea. And the result is, apparently, your first sip and your last sip should taste much more consistent, rather than finishing with that mouthful of sugary sludge you get at the bottom when it's not stirred properly. I mean, you get that. If you have sugar in your tea and you don't stir it, it all sinks to the bottom and the last mouthful is just so sweet, it's just undrinkable. I have been there. Not that I often have sugar in my tea.
1: You don't have sugar in
0: your tea. Do you know, I eat chocolate all the time. Don't tell the dentist that, please. But yeah, our little secret. But anyway, I eat chocolate, sweet things all the time. When it comes to tea, though, I never have sugar in it. 24% of us that drink tea take it with sugar, though, according to YouGov research. That's almost a quarter. What about you? How do you take your tea? We can get into that today. Do you have sugar or are you sweet enough? Get in touch. You can email mondaymotivator@surreyhillsradio.co.uk. I must say, for someone who doesn't drink tea, Emma makes a lovely cup of tea.
1: Well, thank you.
0: I have experienced it and, you know, lived to tell a tale, so it's been
1: good.
0: That
1: is the correct answer.
0: Yeah,
1: well done.
0: Absolutely. I know, flattery gets me everywhere. Let's get you back to the music then. And this is the Jackson 5, and I want you back.

0: quarter past nine. We are now just reading off random names of puddings because I'm hoping to get this right. So I'm suggesting things like, you know, tartan.
1: No.
0: Pineapple upside down cake.
1: No, but I'll have to let the listeners have a go.
0: What about raspberry colis? Is that, or what have you called it?
1: A raspberry.
0: Kool-Aid? I don't know. I'm getting a bit too exotic. Okay. Figs and yogurt?
1: No.
0: Honey? No. Okay. So we're after the UK's favourite comfort food when it comes to puddings, favourite pudding for comfort food. To get in touch if you've got any suggestions. And just, if only to make us all hungry as well, because that is, I think, what is going to happen between now and 11 o'clock. Email mondaymotivator@sammyhillsradio.co.uk. And we've got some Carly on the way.
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0: Just imagine him right here now, Kylie Minogue with chef hats on, a chef's hat on, going to her assistant, you know, a sous chef. Give me just a little bit more time. See what I've done there?
1: Very good.
0: That's funny. That's about as far as my humour's going to go for 20 past nine on a Monday night. Hey, your Monday's been all right, by the way. Whatever you've been up to, whether it's been an amazing Monday when you've been hugely productive and you're feeling like you're winning at life, or maybe it's been like a bit of a slow burner, there's still the rest of the week to get organised and get motivated. But if you need motivation, we're going to bring you that today. And we're looking actually later at some of the events happening over the coming days for the Mole Valley Arts Alive Festival, which is running throughout October across Mole Valley. There's so many things happening, including a chance on Saturday to come and check out Art Studios here on North Street in Leatherhead and meet the founders of this very radio station. If you have a look online at arts-alive.co.uk, you can find out all of the events. So we'll go through some of those a bit later on. Some music for Rita Ora to play you. Right now, though, there might be giants, you know, and this is Birdhouse in Your Soul.

0: Oh, the brilliant Rita Ora and Anywhere. A lot of people thinking that, looking out at the rubbish weather, thinking, do you know what? Take me somewhere where it's sunny. I don't care where. Just like, you know, the first plane to sunnier climes. Or we could just cozy up on the sofa and indulge yourself in the changing season of autumn, which is quite a nice time of year. We're playing the Monday Muddler, Emma, aren't we?
1: We are.
0: What you got for us?
1: So this dessert is considered one of the most popular comfort foods.
0: It's got to be something stodgy, isn't it?
1: Well, yes, I guess so.
0: So, is it a classic jam roly-poly?
1: Very good, but no.
0: Oh, I thought you were going to say you got it right. Oh, okay. I mean, I think maybe it might help me if we actually have somebody's pudding so I can maybe, you know, sample a little bit just to kind of get a taste of it and decide if it's a fit for the muddler.
1: Right now?
0: Yeah, like right now. I mean, Lidl across the road.
1: Okay.
0: Yeah, I mean, if you don't mind. I'll stick a long record on. We'll do it. Anyway, yeah, no food and drink in the studio, obviously. We'll set it up out. So, no. Anyway, if you want to know, if you want to have a go, by the way, at our Monday Muddler, you can email studio@surreyhillsradio.co.uk. We mentioned the Mole Valley Arts Alive Festival running throughout October. So much happening. 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You can get involved with that. 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Full details of that at arts-alive.co.uk. Elsewhere this week, well, throughout the month, actually, cards with Haiku and Tanka are displayed on the trees in Church Street. Free to everyone to go and enjoy. On that Tuesday, so tomorrow, the Surrey Philharmonic Orchestra are having a come and play open rehearsal taking place at St George's Church in Ashted. And on Wednesday, the Arts Society of Leatherhead, they have a lecture on the evolution of street art, and that is taking place at the Parish Church on Church Road in Leatherhead on Wednesday. Full details of that and everything else happening across Mole Valley, across the whole borough, Dorking, Leatherhead. There's so much going on. A lot of it's free as well, which is brilliant to bring those arts alive. It kind of does what it says on the tin. arts-alive.co.uk. Time now is 9:30. Right now, this is Britney Spears.

0: Britney Spears, Born to Make You Happy. Today is National Pulled Pork Day. I mean, more food stuff.
1: More stodgy food.
0: I mean, I know, carbohydrate overload. But there's something about talking of comfort food, getting some pulled pork, particularly you can buy it, put on top of a burger. I know, not the most healthy thing in the world. But
1: no, but it's nice.
0: Yeah. It's nice, a bit of barbecue sauce on it. Oh, we're getting carried away now. We started with puddings and now we're on for a three-course meal. 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It is 26 minutes away from 10 o'clock on your Monday night.
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0: The Fab Four, the Beatles, She Loves You. That is, we'll play that for Andrew. Not a Beatles song you asked for. That your message came through as that was playing, but Andrew tuned in Woking. Hope you're having a good Monday evening. I'll tell you what though, man, those evenings are drawing in, aren't they?
1: They are, very quickly.
0: Yeah, very quickly. Getting to that horrible time of year. Well, I don't know, horrible is the right word, but when it gets dark at 4 o'clock.
1: It's very dull, it's very rainy at the moment.
0: I know, and as you think, you know, we get that lack of daylight, particularly if you're working inside and you start at, you know, early, you know, 6, 7 o'clock.
1: You go to work at 4. At night and yeah. You go home at night.
0: Yeah, you end up, it's darkness both sides of the day. So, yeah, something you can bring yourself up. And I think World Mental Health Day, of course, over the weekend, that was sort of promoting that and the importance of mental health. So I wonder, what makes you smile? And for me, I think it's when you're doing your washing, you know, and you find a fiver in your jeans pocket before you put the washing on, or jacket, put an old jacket on, there's a £10 note in there. I mean, that is the ultimate feeling. And we had this yesterday. I was in a shop and I bought something and it went through the till less than I was expecting.
1: Yes.
0: And I was happy. I did a little happy dance around the shop, didn't I?
1: You did.
0: I mean, it was amazing. What makes you happier?
1: Well, my car passed its MOT this week.
0: Oh, that's the ultimate happiness,
1: and
0: isn't it?
1: I've had the car a year now, and it was his first one, so you're kind of all very nervous anyway. But no, I'm very, very happy.
0: And you went to watch them do it, didn't you?
1: I did watch them do it, which is very interesting in itself.
0: How did that feel?
1: Well, good, but yeah. It's just interesting to watch. You never know what goes on, really.
0: I mean, yeah, they've got like a viewing area. I mean, most of us just drop our car off and then go and pick it up, and then you get a phone call, and the garage is like, oh, the huge mess, flipping me cables faulty, and this valve's gone. They do that intake a bit. Oh, it's gonna cost you a pretty penny. It's like always that nerve wracking experience. But thankfully, went through the MOT and you didn't end up with a big bill at the end of it. So,
1: nice.
0: So that was good. What makes you happy? Get in touch. We're all about the happiness as we head into the darker evenings. Maybe you like this time of year. Maybe happiness for you is cuddling up on the sofa and watching a bit of telly, movie. Maybe you're going to be glued to the telly watching Strictly Come Dancing. Maybe Big Brother. I have to say, I have completely bypassed Big Brother. I think it's had its day. In my opinion.
1: I haven't agree. I haven't watched it at all.
0: I mean, yeah, I just think, oh, Big Brother's on. Yeah, there's nothing that draws me in. When it started back in 2000, it was fine. It was groundbreaking and we loved it. And we found ourselves sitting there watching people, random people sleep, which was very strange in itself. But I think there's only so many times you can do that. If you're watching Big Brother, come on, if you want to defend your favourite show, then do get in touch with us. We'll be open to debate on that one. You've got Cooking for Stars on as well. I love the idea of celebrities being out of their comfort zone, because that's another important thing, I think. Push yourself out of your comfort zone and try new things, even if you're not brilliant at them. And and the pressure of starting a new job in front of a nation. I'm just thinking for a new Strictly host, Josh Widdicombe, we've got a lot of stick, I quite like him. He does look like he's a little bit nervous, but it is a big gig, isn't it?
1: It is. It's hard to feel Tess and Claudia.
0: It is, because Strictly is Tess and Claudia, and now suddenly you've got new people doing it, and I guess they're growing us a bit as they're gel, but it is interesting and tough shoes to fill. That is the ultimate, throwing in the deep end on national television in a show as beloved as Strictly. But it's interesting seeing some of those celebrities doing dances. It's actually interesting seeing the term celebrity being used for somebody you never heard of. You're like, they're a celebrity? Who are they again? Said that a few times, haven't we?
1: Yeah, so all those influencers.
0: Yeah. Oh, it's an influencer. Oh, okay then. Fair enough. Surrey Hills Community Radio. This is Boston and More Than a Feeling.

0: So yeah, what makes you smile? That is a conversation we can have. I think we all need happiness and joy in our life. Spread it around like confetti. So World Mental Health Day, of course, over the weekend. So very much on our mind. But what makes you smile? Get in touch. 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It's mondaymotivator@sammyhillsradio.co.uk.
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And this town's lost its faith. Our colors will fade eventually. So if our time is running out, day after day, we'll make the mundane our masterpiece. Oh my, my, oh my, my love. I take one look at you, you're taking me out.

0: Love that one. Alex Warren and Ordinary. So among these celebrity birthdays today then, Angela Rippon. Oh, what a legend. She's 82 today. Les Dennis. Yes, our survey said, I bet he gets that a lot, doesn't it? Yeah, I can imagine. he is. Well, how old do you think those Dennis is, Emma?
1: 60, 70?
0: Oh, hell, love you. Yeah, close. 73. Oh. Hugh Jackman, 58 today. Katie Piper, the writer, activist, and TV presenter, is 43. It would have been Pavarotti's birthday today. And also Vic Parfitt was born on this day as well, the co-founder of Status Quo, with connections, of course, to Woking. Yeah, absolutely brilliant. Status Quo rocking all over the world and all those amazing songs. And that band actually got to open up Live Aid back in the mid-80s. We're going to get some Status Quo on and remember Rick Parfitt on what would have been his birthday. We'll get that on just after 10 o'clock. 9 minutes away from 10. The feeling now and never be lonely.

0: The Feeling and Never Be Lonely. I think we worked out what the name of the song was for the end as it fades. Never be lonely, never be lonely. We get the message, but yeah, it's good to be around people, isn't it? Surrey Hills Community Radio. John and Emma, this is your Monday Motivator. We're playing the Monday Muddler. I'm trying to work out what it is, and I've got no idea. And Emma's not telling me. It's no. So unfair.
1: Well, I'm sorry.
0: John, can I have a question again, please, Emma?
1: Okay, so this dessert is considered one of the most popular comfort foods.
0: Right.
1: What dessert is
0: it? Got to be something stodgy. You're saying it's not apple crumble, not apple pie. I mean, is it any other sort of pie? Could it be a...
1: It's not a pie.
0: It's not a pie, okay. Ooh. I'm going to kick myself when I find out what the answer is. If you're playing along this morning, what is the answer to our muddler? If you want to get in touch, it is Monday Motivator at surreyhillsradio.co.uk. Good luck with that. We'll give the answer before 11 o'clock. And if there's a song that makes you smile that you want to hear on the radio, do get in touch and we'll give you a shout out. Let us know, because we're a bit nosy, to be honest. Yeah. We want to know what's going on in your world. How's your Monday been? And if it hasn't been a good day, there's always tomorrow, and Monday's done and dusted for another week. So, you know, that is definitely a positive. Monday Motivator at Surrey Hills Radio. .co.uk if you fancy getting in touch. The time is approaching 10 o'clock. We have got that song for Andrew on the way from the Beatles' Yellow Submarine, and a bit of Status Quo, because it would have been Mick Parfitt's birthday today. So we'll play something and remember the great Rick Parfitt on his special day. Right now, though, this is Elvis Presley and Always On My Mind.
1: This morning.

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0: Yellow Submarine from the Beatles. I remember doing the dance to that when I was at school. And here I am in my 40s doing random dances again in a pantomime with Emma.
1: Yes.
0: Yes. It's Aladdin.
1: Aladdin with a twist.
0: Aladdin with a twist. And there's one point when we are prancing about on stage, waving socks about.
1: Watch with laundry.
0: Yeah. Think of that song. Yeah. It's crazy. They've even got a magic carpet on the stage as well. And this is all happening the 11th and the 12th of December at Addlestone Community Centre in Garfield Road, Addlestone. If you want to go along, get your tickets. They're really reasonable price. Family-friendly event, of course. They have got a bar as well if you want to get some refreshments in the interval before or after the show. Tickets are, I believe, for adults, £10. 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Just go online and search for Vats Addlestone, and you'll find the link to buy your tickets. And we look forward to seeing you there. I've just got to remember my lines, because Emma's got one line, which you remember
1: I have quite a few dances.
0: You remember the dance routines. Yeah. I have dances, and you know, they're like, yeah, just do a couple of, you know, a couple of shimmy to the left, and I get my left and my right modelled up, and it ends up with in chaos. But let's see how I do. And we did a pantomime last year as well. We did Sleeping Beauty, wasn't it?
1: Yes.
0: And that was good fun. I think it all comes together. We're rehearsing in the back room of a Tesco store at the moment, trying to imagine that we got props. So it's a little bit tricky. So when we get on the theatre, on the stage, I think it'll be really good. I'm really looking forward to that. And a great thing I think about amateur dramatics is the fact you get to meet people who are involved from different walks of life, who you wouldn't normally cross paths with, and make friends locally as well, which is absolutely brilliant. So come and check it out, and why not support amateur theatre? Lots of pantomimes around, lots of great productions as well to check out. Maybe you'll discover something through the Mole Valley Arts and Life Festival. There's lots of events happening. Once again, go online, have a look at arts-alive.co.uk. UK. And don't forget, this very radio station, Surrey Hills Radio, we're flinging open the door as well. Gently opening them. We're not going to be flinging them. We're going to be gently opening them and gently welcome you into our studios so you can have a tour. 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So do check out all the details. We're open on Saturday here at Surrey Hills Radio for our open day. All details of that and everything else online at arts-alive.co.uk. Don't worry, we're not flinging any doors open. We're gently opening them with kindness. Yes. And welcome you in to our studios here in North Street in Leatherhead. Status Quo plays for you now, and this is rocking all over the world because it would have been Rick Parfitt's birthday today.

So here is Community Radio with Status Quo and rocking all over the world. Good to have you along today. So we love a really good heartwarming story. I mean, there's a lot of serious, tough news stories in the world at the moment, but actually it's nice to find a heartwarming story. So this is the mystery of a wedding album that's found in the rubbish. This is back in August. Andrew Bedford, he runs Eva's Kitchen Cafe in Wakefield, that's in West Yorkshire. He found a 1950s wedding album just dumped outside his cafe. The album contained precious black and white photos of a couple's wedding on the 24th of June 1957, but the handwritten names were very difficult to decipher, to work out who they were. But then local family historian and all-round legend Anne-Marie Fawcett, she got involved, took up the challenge, researched old marriage records, electoral registers and family connections, and she used photo enhancement tools to decipher the faded writing, and she actually identified the new newlyweds as Maxwell Dawson and Barbara Parr, and she managed to trace their son Michael Dawson, who's now 65, and Michael explained the album had been stolen from a storage unit after his parents passed away, along with other family heirlooms, and he thought the photographs were lost for good. So obviously, he was overjoyed to get the album back, describing the photographs as some of the only surviving pictures he had of his parents. So I wonder if you ever found something precious that somebody else has thrown away. I mean, there's this this idea of one person's junk being another person's treasure. If you want any stories to share on that, get in touch with us here at Surrey Hills Community Radio. And if you're in that situation, if you, I don't know, say you maybe bought a book from a charity shop and there was a picture in there, would you try and trace its owner? Would you try and do all that work? It paid off in this case. Is that something you would do? I bet it'd be fascinating to reunite those pictures. And so heartwarming and emotional as well. And what a feel-good story that is.

0: Oh, some classic Taylor Swift. I do like Taylor Swift, I've got to say. The Monday Muddler then. What have you got first, Emma? Give us that question once again.
1: This dessert is considered one of the most popular comfort foods.
0: I was trying to look over Emma's shoulder to see the answer there. Okay.
1: What is it?
0: I've got no idea. Get in touch. You can email us. It is email address, mondaymotivator@surreyhillsradio.co.uk.

If you're up all night, this is a very cheesy thing to say, but we do have our late night songs after 11 o'clock to keep you company. If you're up and about into the wee small hours, stay tuned for that coming up on Surrey Hills Community Radio.

0: Jam heard that for ages. That sort of thing turns up on Retro Top of Pops. They rerun the old 2000 Top of Pops. We get to experience all those songs that seemed like they were released yesterday. And then you delve in and you realise that it was like over 25 years ago and you feel very, very old.
1: We've watched quite a few of them lately.
0: We have. Yeah, young Britney Spears on there. Yeah. I love it. Actually, I know somebody, in a true story, a friend of mine was, they were saying that they were in the audience Top of Pops in the 90s, and they remembered what performance, what band was performing. We managed to go on YouTube and find that exact episode and actually spot them in the audience. I mean, amazing. I've been in the audience Top of Pops. It's, you think it's all glamorous, but actually, there's a lot of waiting around. And one time, the weather was really bad. They couldn't find any audience members. Because people can get there, so they were running around the nearby Tesco's and McDonald's. You know, when you finish your burger, do you want to come and be in the audience of Top of Pops? We've got Coldplay playing. They're like, yeah, off to Elstree Studios. Oh, brilliant, love it. Classic British TV that is has been exported around the world as well, and it's great to have those legacies on BBC4. Now, we had a very exciting weekend. I mean, it gets exciting when you go shopping, doesn't it?
1: It does, yeah.
0: Strange things happen, and so we were in one of
1: the
0: these...
1: world of retail.
0: Yeah, we were in one of these big shops, we won't mention which one, and we wanted to go upstairs and look at the homeware because they got a sale on, and we like a bargain, and I was eyeing up cheap plates. We actually bought some plastic plates for 70% off, and we were very happy. They look like a bit warped, but they're actually fine. They're good. Yeah. They're lovely. They were good. They were a bargain. I've got some jeans as well. But anyway, we wanted to go upstairs, look at the homeware, have my mum with us. And obviously my mum's ability is not the best, so she has a wheelchair. Normally we'd just, wander up there in the lift. But on this occasion, the lift was out of order. So we were trying what do we do? How do we get up there? How do we all get up the stairs? Because, get upstairs to the next floor when the lift's not working. So I asked one of the friendly shop assistants, is there another lift? And they're like, there is, but we have to escort you through the back. So we got a behind-the-scenes tour of this particular shop, going through the warehouse, trying not to trip over things, ended up in this goods lift, going up in luxury to the top floor, and then we had to find someone to bring us down again when we finished.
1: Yes.
0: I mean, that was an experience.
1: It was an experience.
0: Behind the scenes at Marks and Spencer's in a goods lift with my mum. And it was, I mean, it doesn't get much more exciting than that, really, does it? I mean, have you had any exciting things happen like that? Little things like that that just make your weekend? Or I don't know, maybe that's a stretch, but get in touch. The highlight of your weekend, get in touch, share that with us on this Monday night here on Surrey Hills Community Radio. ABC and Poison Arrow now.

0: ABC and Poison Arrow. That's something I've discovered is not my friend. Archery, I'm no good at it. I had a go. Let's just say you don't want me anywhere near bow and arrow. But anyway, bit of 80s for your Monday night.
1: Now, the Monday Muddler, we're all doing this evening, including you.
0: I'm trying to play it, and I'm failing miserably, seriously.
1: Would you like a recap?
0: Yes, please. Would I like a bit of comfort food? Yes, please.
1: Yes, well, so
0: pudding.
1: This dessert is considered one of the most popular comfort foods. What dessert is it?
0: So, something stodgy, yeah? I might just say it's something quite stodgy, so it's not going to be anything like a mavang or... something you can't pronounce.
1: Or a trifle.
0: It's not a trifle. I mean, trifle's good.
1: Trifle's very good all time, all round you.
0: I do love a trifle, I've got to say. Oh, okay. Something very stodgy. Okay. Can we have a clue of some sort or not?
1: No.
0: Oh, all right then. If you want to play along this evening, the email address is mondaymotivator@zoeheelsradio.co.uk. This is Lily Allen.

0: What makes you smile? World Mental Health Day, of course. So we're looking at the little things that we can do to improve our mental health and to keep ourselves up as the weather maybe kind of, you know, makes us feel a bit down. It's a Monday, it's October. But what do you do to make yourself smile? Is it watch something hilarious on TV like Mr. Bean? I mean, that is the ultimate feel good, isn't it? Watch those two movies, Mr. Bean, the ultimate disaster movie, and then Mr. Bean's Holiday. And you'll definitely be smiling and probably laughing as well.
1: Hi, my name's Michael C, and I like trains. Which is why I've decided to start Turntables, the show where I play great tracks whilst talking about the latest news from the tracks. The world of railways is one which is continually changing and evolving, and one that'll play an increasingly important role in the future. So whether you're a rail enthusiast, environmental activist, or casual observer, join me live on Surrey Hills Community Radio on the second and fourth Tuesday of each month between 5 and 7 p.m. as I talk about the latest news from the industry and how it might affect you.

However your Monday's been, stick with us. We're winding down your Monday night where you can chill, take a deep breath, reflect on the day that's gone by, and look ahead to what the rest of the week brings, whatever is on the agenda for this week. Let's get you back to the music as we head towards 11 o'clock. It's now 21 minutes away from 11, and this is Andy Williams.

0: Fantastic. Philip Nelson and Move Closer. You are listening to Tommy Hill's Community Radio. So Andrew's been in touch, Emma, on the subject of the Monday Muddler.
1: Okay.
0: And Andrew says, is it chocolate cake? Am I right? Is it chocolate cake?
1: It's a great answer, but no, Andrew. Keep guessing.
0: So what is the question again? I'm still trying to work it out.
1: Maybe one second.
0: Okay, give. Yeah.
1: Go on. This dessert is considered one of the most popular comfort foods. What Ooh. Is it?
0: Something stodgy, we're thinking. Yes. Is it something that's served with custard usually, would you say?
1: Yes. I'll Ooh. Give you that.
0: Okay, so we've got about 10 minutes or so to try and work out what the answer is. Last chance, if you want to have a go this evening, you can email us. It's Monday Motivator at SummerHillsRadio.co.uk. Got some ABBA for you next.

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Then in hour two we go a little bit more up to date and we go live in the mix between 8 and 9 every Friday. 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

0: So the Muddling Muddler is living up to its name, and it's muddling my brain at the moment. So we've gone through pretty much every single cake and pudding and dessert and unhealthy thing that I can possibly think of. So we're looking for what is often seen as the greatest
1: comfort food dessert
0: of all time. So, you know, maybe we're reaching for this. So we're saying something stodgy.
1: We have said it. That's what I'm going to say.
0: Have we said it?
1: We have said
0: so
1: it.
0: So you just had... You'll be great on the traitors. If an answer comes up, you just give a straight face.
1: It was about halfway through we said it.
0: Oh, so was it apple crumble?
1: It wasn't apple crumble.
0: Was it apple pie?
1: It wasn't apple pie.
0: Was it rhubarb pie?
1: No.
0: Was it apricot pie?
1: No.
0: Was it...

going to go and buy a sticky toffee pudding as a result of our conversation this evening. You just know you're going to see suddenly the supermarkets, the stales of sticky toffee puddings surging around this area. And I'm like, what's going on? Well, it's Surrey Hills Community Radio. Of course it is.

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